Der einzige 2000er Sender Deutschlands. 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The last time we talked, Mr. Smith, you reduced me to tears.

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2: 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Our colors will fade eventually, so if our time is running out,

0: 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Absolut Top 2000er. 2000er.
1: Ha, you know some people just don't know what I'm talking about. But I know you understand. Yeah.

0: Wake up in the morning feeling like P. Diddy.
1: Hey, what up, girl?
0: Grab my glasses, I'm out the door. I'm gonna hit this city.
1: Let's
0: before
1: go.
0: I leave, brush my teeth with a bottle of Jack. 'Cause when I leave for the night, I ain't coming.

0: Hugo, there's something I want you to have.
1: Oh, it's beautiful. But wait a minute, isn't this...
0: Yeah, yes it is.
1: But I thought the old lady dropped it into the ocean in the air.
0: Well, baby, I went down and got it for you.

0: It's hard to say that I'd rather stay awake when I'm asleep, because my dreams are bursting at the seams.
1: Absolut top. Absolut top. 2000er.

0: good when you're missing home. Only know you love her when you let her go. And you let her go.
1: Baby, we can party.
2: Absoluter 2000er.

0: 2000er. 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
1: Yeah. 2000er.
0: 2000er.
2: Ah. 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
0: Yeah.
2: Too dirty to clean my act up. Yeah. If you ain't dirty, you ain't here to

Absolut Top 2000er. Just something about you. 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Keep looking at me. Getting scared now. Right? Don't feel me, baby. It's just Justin.

0: It's hard to say that I'd rather stay awake when I'm asleep, because my dreams are bursting at the seams.
1: Der einzige 2000er Sender Deutschlands. Absolut Top 2000er.